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There's Bleachers with the unmistakable voice of Bruce Springsteen. It's Chinatown at 90.7 WFUV. Coming to Barclays Center this September, it's Jungle, and they are going to be just getting the... It's going to be hot and sweaty and dancey and fun, I would think. I really, really do. Loving this new song called The Wave. 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

0: Seven Nation Army from the White Stripes on a Thursday night with me, George Evans. 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Coming up in just a bit, a great, terrific new song from Grace Potter, who's releasing a new album in 2 weeks and playing at Forest Hill Stadium a couple of nights later this month. I've got that lined up. Also, some Vampire Weekend and, as if that's not enough, some music from Morrissey on the way as well. 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

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Zach Brown Band and Grace Potter touring around together. They'll be at Forest Hill Stadium later this month, which should be a pretty awesome show. Let's take a listen to some new music from Grace Potter. This track is called Love Me Not. A nice one from Grace Potter at 90.7 WFUV. When I'm dead.

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0: St. Paul and the Broken Bones, recorded live for us at the Brooklyn Paramount. 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Black Puma's coming up, along with some Soul Asylum and a new song from Biba Doobie that you are absolutely going to just thrash your head around and have some fun with.
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New album is out in September called Pylon, and it's full of songs that she says are things that she wish she could have said to someone but didn't. That's called Sun Has Set, that track at 90.7 WFUV. How's your night? I'm George Evans hanging out with you in the sweet version of Fast Car right here from Black Pumas on WFUV.

0: 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Here's a guy that ended up in the United States when he was originally from, it was Liberia. And it's just an amazing story of how he got here and how that, I think, gives him such a unique perspective in his songwriting. 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
0: That's some new music for you from Monrovia. If you're not familiar, the basic synopsis is he was born in Liberia, and he was adopted by Christian missionaries during a terrible war there. Got over here in the United States and traveled all over experiencing the United States after leaving Liberia, you know, and having this really unique perspective. He's got a brand new album that's coming out, and here's a new track from it. This is called Field Song, new from Monrovia at 90.7 WFUV.

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Fleet Foxes just cools me off. I mean, usually. And I mean that in a good way. When it's hot outside, there's just something so ethereally cooling. I'm not making it up, really. It's just what came to my head when I'm listening to Can I Believe in You from Fleet Foxes at WFUV. Some new music for you from this gentleman, Vince Staples, actor, poet, rapper, and singer-songwriter, making some terrific music over the years, including this song, which really, pay attention to the lyrics, talks about American history, and he's got an interesting perspective on that, to say the least. Great new song from Vince Staples. This is Cotton at 90.7 WFUV.

0: 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Coming up, the guy who gave us Sally When the Wine Runs Out has a new song. I'm talking about Role Model, a guy from Maine making some new music, hoping and wishing. 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

Pretenders, Brass and Pocket on Thursday night at 90.7 WFUV. Got some new music here for you from a guy who goes by the name of Role Model, and you might know him for the song Sally When the Wine Runs Out. It's a very catchy song and got us all dancing around here at the station, and we got lots of feedback on it too. Fun thing, right? Tucker Harrington is his real name, but he goes by Role Model. Now he's back with another song that's definitely catchy. It's called High Hopes 3000 at 90.7 WFUV.

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1: Paul Simon at WFUV.org. Susanna Hoffs has a brand new album coming out, and she actually spent some time on Paul Simon's ranch with Edie Brickell. And Paul Simon said, you know, that Hazy Shade of Winter song you did, I think that's the best version. And she's like, what? Come on. You're the classic. Are you kidding me? So, yeah, I thought that was pretty funny. It's just like, Paul, really? Anyway, so Paul Simon on the radio tonight at 90.7 WFUV. Coming up, some music for you from the likes of Liz Phair and something new from Death Cab on the way.
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0: Excellent song from Brandi Carlile's Bear Creek. That's Raise Hell at 90.7 WFUV. With Queens of the Stone Age before that, had to get that one on tonight. No One Knows. I'm George Evans, just about to step on out. It's been a pleasure as always. I will see you again soon. Don't leave, though. There's more music ahead. There's some music lined up from Lake Street Dive, from Dire Straits, Harry Styles, too. And before I go, something new from the Womack Sisters.
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0: 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Yo. It's about a thing. Yeah.

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1: It's WFUV New York. Wherever you are, we'll be there with you.

on WFUV. It's Prince and a track called Seven. And I may have heard that Prince's Purple Rain is heading to Broadway next year. That's something to look forward to. 5 minutes after six on this Friday morning, we're still under a heat advisory as we're expected to get to around 89 degrees this afternoon, hot and humid. Yesterday we got to 87, so a bit warmer today, and we're starting off already at 78 degrees with high humidity. Also count on showers and thunderstorms by this afternoon and into this evening. And one big problem for your morning commute, the inbound Holland Tunnel is shut down due to a collision. So you're going to want to take the Lincoln or the George Washington Bridge instead. Corny here. I'm going to get to music from Group Love and Regina Spektor. And I've got one queued up from Kacey Musgraves. What I like about her is that she's a cheap date, at least in this song.

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0: We are shaking our boots to Beck on WFUV, and we'll get along with something new from Death Cab for Cutie, Norah Jones on the way, Corny here. It is August 7th, and farmers markets are overflowing with blueberries and peaches and melons of all kind. The Union Square Green Market just celebrated its 50th anniversary this past week down on 14th Street, so maybe you've been heading to farmers markets this summer. We are looking for fruit in song lyrics, requests from you for the question of the day. 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

0: It's a 90s version of that track originally from Deep Purple. They're redone by Kula Shaker on FUV. Coming up, something from The National and Fleetwood Mac about 9 minutes before 7 o'clock on this Friday morning. Happy Friday. You'll have to make the best of it as we're under a heat advisory. Very humid today, and you can expect showers and thunderstorms later on this evening. 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
0: Here's a new one from Queens of the Stone Age with backing vocals from Nikki Lane.

Fleetwood Mac and Little Lies on WFUV at a few minutes after 7 on this Friday morning. The truth is, I'm going to get to something from Amy Winehouse and Bat for Lashes. Corny with you, as you, we are under a heat advisory, hot and humid today with a high close to 90 degrees. We're already at 78 in Central Park right now, and you can also expect showers and thunderstorms later on this evening. Got a new one from Brandon Flowers, going solo from The Killers and changing the genre from rock to country and western.

0: Amy Winehouse working with producer Mark Ronson, and a song originally done by the Zootons. And you should check out the Zootons version of that song and that entire album that it comes from. Definitely worth checking out. Corny here, 11 minutes after 7. Coming up, we'll get to something from Smashing Pumpkins, plus the latest from Charlie XCX on member-supported FUV.
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0: David Bowie, Boys Keep Swinging. How is it hanging, mon frere? Corny here on what's going to be a hot and humid day under a heat advisory. Have you ever been tempted by the fruit of another? Perhaps a banana or a peach? On the counter of the kitchen, kitchen counter at the work office. You know, where you work. I'm going to get my words together eventually. But what we're looking for are songs about fruit, bananas, peaches, whatever, fruit in general, on the question of the day. 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

on WFUV from down here. That is the latest from Lowly Young, and now taking you back to the soundtrack to the film Garden State, this one featuring the voice of Imogen Heap.

0: Classic Soul from Bill Withers on WFUV. Use me up. Corny here. On that note, I'm just using you to get your requests for the question of the day. Wake up, sheeple. I'm just taking advantage of you to get your requests. And today, we're looking for songs about fruit, as farmers markets are just overflowing with blueberries and peaches and melons of all kinds. 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Right now, Beneduccio has your news in 90 seconds.
1: A heat advisory remains in effect today. Residents are asked to avoid strenuous activity outdoors. New York City Mayor Mamdani says cooling centers are open again today. Call 311 to find your nearest cooling center location. New York City health officials say West Nile virus has been detected in nearly twice as many mosquito pools as last year. The health department says it is expanding efforts to stamp out the virus. This includes setting more traps. Residents are urged to reduce the risk of bites by using insect repellent. Eliminating standing water is also recommended. New York City remains one of the nation's most expensive places to run a business. That's according to a new report from the state comptroller. The report says utility costs, insurance costs, and business taxes continue to pose significant challenges. The comptroller recommends lawmakers address those issues in order for the city to remain competitive. Brooklyn celebrates Jamaican heritage and culture this weekend. Tomorrow is the Jamaica Rising Day Parade. 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

Keys and a common disaster on WFUV. And on that note, let's check out how bad the forecast is. Well, we're under a heat advisory. Expect showers and thunderstorms later this evening. And it's going to be hot and humid today with a high around 89, 90 degrees. We're already at 79 in Central Park. I'm Corny. Going to get to something from Frank Ocean. We will have Tracy Thorne and Corinne Bailey Ray team up in sisterly solidarity. And right now, it's Jungle on FUV.

0: Frank Ocean and Lost on WFUV. We're going to find something from Red Hot Chili Peppers to play, and Jesse Wells has a new one. And we're an hour away from the WFUV question of the day. Farmers markets are overflowing with all kinds of fresh fruit these days. In fact, the Union Square Green Market just celebrated its 50th anniversary. 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

Sheryl Crow from her self-titled album, and Maybe Angels. Maybe you'll get your request played on the question of the day. That's coming up in about 20 minutes. Looking

0: 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I'll pick out a bunch to play in a bit. Right now, we've got your news in 90 seconds, sponsored by Greenwich Hospital, a part of Yale New Haven Health.
1: A heat advisory remains in effect today. Residents are asked to avoid strenuous activity outdoors. New York City Mayor Mamdani says cooling centers are open again today. Call 311 to find your nearest cooling center location. New York City health officials say West Nile virus has been detected in nearly twice as many mosquito pools as last year. The health department says it is expanding efforts to stamp out the virus. This includes setting more traps. Residents are urged to reduce the risk of bites by using insect repellent. Eliminating standing water is also recommended. New York City remains one of the nation's most expensive places to run a business. That's according to a new report from the state comptroller. The report says utility costs, insurance costs, and business taxes continue to pose significant challenges. The comptroller recommends lawmakers address those issues in order for the city to remain competitive. Brooklyn celebrates Jamaican heritage and culture this weekend. Tomorrow is the Jamaica Rising Day Parade. There will be music, food, and family-friendly activities. 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
0: From right here in New York City, the band is Bodega.

Carnival from Natalie Merchant, and backing vocals from Cattell Koenig on that track. At 5 minutes after nine on this Friday morning, it's going to be a steamy one once again. We're under a heat advisory, going up to around 89 by this afternoon, hot and humid, with the chance of showers and thunderstorms, especially this evening. Right now it's 81 degrees in Central Park. I'm Corny O'Connell. We'll do a question of the day in a bit. Right now, the latest from the Revivalists.

0: Brandi Carlile and the title track to The Story on WFUV. 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
0: And thank you so much. Quarter after nine, time for the question of the day. I'm Corny O'Connell. Now, this time of year, farmers' markets are overflowing with blueberries and peaches and melons of all kinds. And you can also find fruit in song lyrics. And we asked you to do that with your requests at WFUV.org/question or through the WFUV mobile app. Folks had to line up to request this first song that we're going to hear, including listeners Kate from Huntington, JP from Teaneck, Tara from Queens, Julie from the Bronx, Julie S., Eric from Kensington, Maryland, John from Hoboken, Sam from New Haven, Marie from Boonton, Jim from Pleasantville, Chris S., Joe from Bayside, and Liz and Centerport, all requesting a song called Watermelon Sugar from Harry Styles.
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0: Led Zeppelin with some sinful activity. If you squeeze my lemon, the juice runs down my leg. And that's a waste of juice. It's a sin to waste food, including lemon juice. Corny here. Don't put your fruit in the refrigerator saying you're going to get to it after you eat your donuts. No. Enjoy your fruit because it's healthy and good for you. And we did enjoy a bunch of fruit in our set today with the lemon song from Led Zeppelin. When I Grow Up from Michelle Schacht, mentioning green bananas and mangoes and watermelon. Strawberries getting a mention from Fleet Foxes, although a rather gruesome one, and started it with Watermelon Sugar from Harry Styles, all by request from listeners such as Lillian in East Northport, Daniel, Peter from the Rabbit Hole, Greg in Upper Montclair, David in Indy, Mike from the UP of Michigan, Carl in the Bronx, Jerry R., Nancy S., and listener Mark. You should at least, Mark, include the name of the song or the artist if you want to get your request played. 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I'll give you another one on Monday.
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0: REM and the Great Beyond on this Friday morning. Have a lovely weekend. I'm Corny O'Connell. 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

Nashville's Nikki Lane here on member-supported WFUV with Right Time. I am Elise Alley. Hope you are doing well this fine Friday. You came at the right time to hear Bleachers. This is their song, We Should Talk, on FUV.

0: pounding the pavement today with that song, Cut Your Hair, here on FUV. I'm Elisa Ellie. Hope you're doing well today. 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

Travis here on the radio with Why Does It Always Rain on Me? He wonders, like, is it because I lied when I was 17? Does he really believe that there's a permanent record? That didn't actually go down in your permanent record. Just so you know, Fran. Nico Kason in there with Hold On, Hold On, and Hold On for music from Snow Patrol. This one is a dancey number featuring Kylie Minogue. It's These Alarms on FUV.

0: Ah, the sweet tides of Thievery Corporation. I am Elisa Ellie. Thank you so much for tuning in. Coming up, we're going to get to a new banger from Biba Doobie. Stick around to hear it. 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

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You can catch her at MSG in October. I am Elise Alley. Thank you so much for tuning in. Jesus Wants Me for a Sunbeam. You know this song probably because of the cover that Nirvana did, but this is the original from the Vaseline's, and I'll play for you now on FUV.

0: 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I am Elisa Elise. Sorry about sending the karma police after you, but you did have it coming. 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
0: 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I am Elisa Lee. One of my favorite local bands is called Fantastic Cat, and it is a four-headed beast of a band featuring Brian Dunn, Anthony D'Amato, Don DeLego, and Mike Montali. They all take turns singing and playing different instruments, and they all collaborate on writing all of the songs together. If you've ever seen them play live, you know what

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And by the way, they performed in WFUV's Studio A, so you can see a video. You see a bunch of videos of them performing here at WFUV. They actually did this song I'm about to play for you called Don't Let Go. And actually, if you want to go see them play, looks like they have a couple of gigs coming up this summer. They'll be at Stephen Talkhouse and the Stone Pony, too, later this month. I'm playing them right now. This is Don't Let Go. It's Fantastic Cat here on FUV.

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Me, I'm Elise Ali. Hope you are remaining relatively unscathed. I'm going to try and keep you safe with the tunes, at least. We'll hear Stone Roses right after I play this new one from Vince Staples, which I think is probably my favorite right now. It's Cotton on FUV.

0: The Stone Roses on the radio. Love spreads, my friend. I am Elise Alley. 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

Now, if you have the nerve to deny that that set was the bomb, then I don't know that we can be friends, okay? You got your cherry bomb from Spoon and The Runaways. And it's not even Tuesday. I should have saved that for Tuesday. I should have given that to you on a 2 for Tuesday. But anyway, here we are on a Friday listening to great music together, including this new one from Jack White. 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

0: 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I hope you weren't disappointed. Also went down by the water with Polly Jean Harvey. 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I'm Elise Alley. 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

Mexico Honey from Casey Musgraves here on FUV. I am Alisa Lee. Who's your boyfriend? I really gotta know. And I really gotta play you this very cool song from the Australian duo Royal Otis.

0: Elisa Ali here on WFUV. We also heard Black Horse and the Cherry Tree from the great Scott Katie Tunstall. Coming up just after noon, we'll grab a New York slice. Right now, though, let's step into the newsroom and get a news update in 90 seconds on 90.7 FM and WFUV.org.
1: A heat advisory remains in effect today. Residents are asked to avoid strenuous activity outdoors. New York City Mayor Mamdani says cooling centers are open again today. Call 311 to find your nearest cooling center location. New York City health officials say West Nile virus has been detected in nearly twice as many mosquito pools as last year. The health department says it is expanding efforts to stamp out the virus. This includes setting more traps. Residents are urged to reduce the risk of bites by using insect repellent. Eliminating standing water is also recommended. New York City remains one of the nation's most expensive places to run a business. That's according to a new report from the state comptroller. The report says utility costs, insurance costs, and business taxes continue to pose significant challenges. The comptroller recommends lawmakers address those issues in order for the city to remain competitive. Brooklyn celebrates Jamaican heritage and culture this weekend. Tomorrow is the Jamaica Rising Day Parade. There will be music, food, and family-friendly activities. 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
0: Elisa with you on WFUV with a new one from Kelsey Liu that features a children's choir. 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

0: New music from Death Cab for Cutie called Stone Over Water, and the Psychedelic Furs in there as well. I am Elise Alley. Thank you so much for tuning in. I am so pleased to offer you a hot New York slice. Of course, New York Slice is our local music feature.
1: It's coming to you fresh. New Yorkers do it best. You're biased till you try it, then you'll have to agree. The best slices in NYC.
0: That's the truth, Ruth. The best slice is indeed in NYC, and I've got proof positive with this one. It's a new song from Theophobia. Theophobia is a New York-based art pop and glam rock band featuring founders Dylan Mars Greenberg and Matt Ellen, alongside members Alan Worm, Michael Butterly, Chris Michaels, and Nick Seriola. They actually call themselves Glam New Wave Prog Clowns. I have played them before, actually, on New York Slice, and they just keep putting out bangers. So I'm just going to keep playing them until they reach superstar status. So here is a very fun song called All the World is Hanging on a String. And it goes a little something like this.

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1: 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Such a fun song, All the World on a String, from Theophobia. 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

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And Courtney Barnett in there reminding you that nobody really cares if you don't go to the party. 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
1: Our only goal was to sell out a club in Birmingham that was 220 cap. 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

0: 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I'm your friendly ghost in the machine, Elise Alley. 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

Phoebe Bridgers, one third of the Boy Geniuses, although actually all of the Boy Geniuses are on that track, Julian Baker and Lucy Dacus. That song, though, lives on the new Phoebe Bridgers album, Lost Weekend. That was Lost Boys from it. Here's Young Bride Now from Midlake on FUV.

0: They always want to wear his red shoes. I'm not surprised. He's a real fashionable fella, that Elvis Costello. It's me, Elise Ali, here on WFUV. 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
0: 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He says he loves loud, aggressive guitars. 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

talking about pop music here on FUV. I am Elisa Lee. Thank you so much for tuning in. This one is not pop, it's more rock. It's a song from the Kentucky band Cage the Elephant, and it's called Beaches in Tennessee. I'll play for you now on FUV.

0: 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I will tell you right now, though, I'm DJing along with Sam Sumter, so it should be good. And if there's something that you really, really want to hear, hit me up. Maybe I'll play it for you. I probably will. I'm nice like that. 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Circle Line's fall foliage cruises offer views of the changing leaves up and down the Hudson. 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

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I am Elisa Lee. 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

0: There's Miss World Courtney Love with her band Hole here on FUV, and a delightful little ditty from Vampire Weekend, Cape Cod Kwasa Kwasa. Coming up, we are going to offer up Flowers, Brandon Flowers, for you, who's back with a new country-flavored song. Stick around to hear it. Right now, hear this. 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
2: Ahoy! 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

Brandon Flowers with a song called Plans. Very different from his work with the Killers. That's from a solo album he's putting out. We heard a simple song from the Shins, who are going to be playing this fall with Silver Sun Pickups and Weezer in Brooklyn. And right now, I've got one for my buddy Jiro. This is The Last Man on Earth from Wolf Alice on FUV.

0: Compound fracture. I'd see a doctor about that. My Morning Jacket. And actually, I'd go see Jim James from My Morning Jacket. He actually has a solo album coming out later this month called Wowed Out, and he's going to be playing in December at the Town Hall. Coming up, we are going to be playing Infinity Song. They've got a new track, and I'll play it for you. Right now, I'll say that FUV and Live Nation welcome Brandon Flowers to Brooklyn Paramount on Friday, September 18th. 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
0: Hey, thanks so much for hanging with me, Elisa Lee, this fine Friday. 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You stick around because there's plenty more excellent tunes still to come here on member-supported WFUV. And it is Friday, so you're going to get a Fab Foursome set. Stick around to hear some Beatles in just a little bit. Right now, hear this new one from Infinity Song. It's Hurricane.

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Your Direction, a great song. And Weezer checking in with a new one, We Might As Well Be Strangers.

0: Short back, sides, and horns. That is the devil's haircut. That is Beck on 90.7 WFUV with Paul Cavalcante for Dennis Elsis. 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

0: Okay, so Bragan writes, we got the best coast because you can actually go to the beach almost anywhere. Now, out west, it's more scenic, but there are those cliffs and those rocks and those coves. But let me tell you, if you're planted on the Jersey Shore, out in Long Island, up in Cape Cod, either listening on the FM or streaming 90.7 WFUV, well, that makes it the best coast, that is, for your beach day. I hope you're having one. Paul Cavalcante for Dennis Elsis, FUV, and the Bowery presents Welcome Jim James, solo acoustic, to the Town Hall on Thursday, December 3rd. 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

Viewpoint is everything. Perspective is wisdom. So why these deep thoughts? Well, a song there by Lola Young called From Down Here, her point of view. To a song by Dawes called From a Window Seat, their point of view. What's yours? 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

0: The lovely Leve and Tough Luck, Stone Temple Pilots' take on Led Zeppelin's Dancing Days, and Dawes. 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Paul Cavalcante for Dennis Elsis. Just past four, the Beatles' Fab Foursome invites John, Paul, George, and Ringo over for a thematically linked visit. 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

Back in the day, Gil Scott-Heron declared the revolution will not be televised. The Beatles said, you say you want a revolution? Well, I'd love to see the plan. Tracy Chapman takes it a little more gently. How about just talking about it? Talking through and talking about a revolution. 90.7 WFUV. 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

0: the different vibes of the different eras. You feel them and hear them still at 90.7 WFUV and in a wonderful, clever mashup by Portugal the Man, Feel It Still. Jungle ahead of that with The Wave. Paul Cavalcante for Dennis Elsis today. 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

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Ain't it fun? 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When I'm

0: file. 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

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The song is Heartstop. Rockin' in the Free World with Neil Young, and now messing with Mother Nature as only St. Vincent can. 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

0: It is the slow, smoldering sizzle of Bob Marley and the Wailers' Stir It Up, which feels like the powerful heat, the kind when the waves just shimmer as they rise from the blacktop on a road, or a dusty one in the back roads of Jamaica back in the day. 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

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We should talk. Well, the pleasure of reacquaintance, finding some old friends to come over and go over old times with. There's a very special little nook of that on Friday afternoons at 4 o'clock when my friend Dennis Elsis loves to say to you, I think it's time for the Beatles Fab Foursome. And today, the Beatles themselves don't get back, but they look back at the body of songs that came before rock and roll. After all, it's what they grew up listening to. There wasn't always Elvis and Chuck Berry and so on. The standard songs that got rocked by the Beatles, both as a group and solo through the years, and beginning with a very early one that dates back to the 1920s. It comes from one of the earliest recordings that the Beatles made in the early 60s. And although he was never a super fan of those golden old standard songs, John Lennon does a pretty credible job with Ain't She Sweet to kick off the Beatles Fab Foursome today on FUV.

0: winding down the Beatles Fab Foursome in the old style as the Beatles and solo George and Paul threw it back to the standard songs that they grew up with because it was their parents' music and it's what they learned before rock and roll. And so Paul's smoldering bluesy Summertime, recorded in Russia, preceded by George doing a 1920s rave up Between the Devil and the Deep Blue Sea. George loved his ukulele, and back in the Beatles' club days, they did those crowd-pleasing songs like the Broadway hit From Music Man Till There Was You, which also figured on the Beatles' second LP, and in the very first set of recordings that they did back when they were Tony Sheridan's backup band. This is circa 1961. Ain't She Sweet? A raspy John Lennon belts out another roaring 20s tune. From Tin Pan Alley to the Cast Iron Shore, we went standards today on the Beatles Fab Foursome with Paul Cavalcante sitting in for Dennis Elsis.
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Well, MGMT, those millennial boys with lots of life questions, posed the same in their Time to Pretend.

0: A Friday afternoon road song, if there ever was one. That's the Black Keys and Gotta Get Away. And MGMT having their groovy existential crisis and Time to Pretend. Paul Cavalcante with you. 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
1: A heat advisory is in effect for the rest of today and into tomorrow evening. Residents are asked to stay hydrated, stay cool, and avoid strenuous outdoor activity. There's also an air quality health advisory for the rest of today for New York City, Long Island, and the lower Hudson Valley. The MTA is expanding a pilot program that would allow for open baby strollers on city buses. Buses will be retrofitted to have a clearly marked space where open strollers can be parked. Buses participating in the program will have a decal of a stroller on the outside of the vehicle. Sunday is the Dominican Day Parade in Manhattan. New York City Mayor Mamdani says there will be increased security along the parade route. The theme of this year's event is identity and culture. Jazz at Lincoln Center is honoring the late singer Tony Bennett this weekend. On Sunday, there will be a Tony Bennett centennial celebration. Musicians will honor the crooner by performing some of his most famous songs. Bennett would have turned 100 this week. Check out the What's What podcast, bringing you the latest news from next generation public media reporters. 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I'm Beneduccio, and that's your news in 90 seconds on FUV.
0: I am just loving the way Leon Bridges keeps on coming back with a twist, whether he's collaborating with Krungbin or doing old-time soul-sounding stuff or modern, you know, slow jams, R&B-sounding stuff. He always finds a new way to light the way. 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

the chugging rhythm of Squeeze, Take Me, I'm Yours is a push for you out the door and into your weekend on this Friday afternoon at 90.7 WFUV with Paul Cavalcante here for Dennis Elsis and with Def Cab for Cutie from the new one, Stone Over Water.

0: 90.7 WFUV, and from the Southland, Waxahachie Lilacs. 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
2: 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Be sure to follow the show to stay up to date on all the latest episodes and, of course, to find your next favorite artist. 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

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And we brought the Bronx with Melly Mel and White Lines. And now Role Model brings some power pop from the 21st century. High Hopes 3000, because you got to look ahead.

0: The Rolling Stones captured In Quintessence on 1972's Exile on Main Street and Shine a Light. It's a song that sounds like it's as old as the hills, like they've been singing it in church for 100 years, but it was cooked up by Mick and Keith and that magnificent early 70s band. Could you have convinced those guys that they'd drop a new album in the year 2026 from an early 70s point of view? Well, Paul Cavalcante musing on these things on a Friday afternoon, sitting in for Dennis here at 90.7 WFUV.
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And now Rilo Kiley, here's Breaking Up.

How could I deny a request for the Smiths spending warm summer days indoors playing some of our favorite records? Smile Like You Mean It by The Killers, Rilo Kiley, Paul Cavalcante. It's been a pleasure sitting in for Dennis Elsis. I will join you again.

0: There's also an air quality health advisory for the rest of today for New York City, Long Island, and the lower Hudson Valley. The MTA is expanding a pilot program that would allow for open baby strollers on city buses. Buses will be retrofitted to have a clearly marked space where open strollers can be parked. Buses participating in the program will have a decal of a stroller on the outside of the vehicle. Sunday is the Dominican Day Parade in Manhattan. New York City Mayor Mamdani says there will be increased security along the parade route. The theme of this year's event is identity and culture. Jazz at Lincoln Center is honoring the late singer Tony Bennett this weekend. On Sunday, there will be a Tony Bennett centennial celebration. Musicians will honor the crooner by performing some of his most famous songs. Bennett would have turned 100 this week. Check out the What's What podcast, bringing you the latest news from next generation public media reporters. 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

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Particularly heavy on that record suddenly with the old school soul samples. That one you just heard was Home, Dan Snaith as Caribou. A little bit past 6 o'clock, Benham Jones on the mic, 90.7 FM, streaming online at WFUV.org, Friday, the 7th of August. Thank you all so much for joining me. It's my last weekend here for a couple weeks. I'm heading out on vacation, so excited to just settle in, play records, clear my head. I've been kind of running crazy, getting ready to get out of town. New music from Vince Staples, stepping out of the MC role, bringing in, still an MC, but bringing in elements of blues and rock music on his new album, Crybaby. He's also doing a full band tour, stopping by the Brooklyn Steel in the fall. New music from Vince Staples on WFUV. This one is called Cotton.

0: The OG Atlanta Hustler Weirdos, that is Outkast on WFUV from Stankonia with So Fresh and So Clean. Vince Staples before that, flexing out of hip hop into something fully new. The album Crybaby is out now. That track was Cotton, and he's currently on a full band tour. He's going to be bringing the show to the Brooklyn Steel. That's going to be Tuesday, October 27th, and I would say that is probably one worth catching. He has such an incredible legacy, in hip-hop music. It's cool to see him stretch out a bit. Benham Jones with you Friday evening, 90.7 FM. 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

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New music from a young Chicago band called Slow Pulp. We heard about them maybe a year or two ago. They're back with a new album called Melody in September, doing the Brooklyn Paramount November 13th. New from Slow Pulp on WFUV, this is Better Man.

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0: 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Cold War Kids before that, Slow Pulp at the top, new album out in September, playing the Brooklyn Paramount or the Brooklyn Steel. One of these, let me see, I got it written down somewhere here. Yeah, playing the Brooklyn Paramount in November. 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Got one queued up from Oakland Weirdo Legends Cake right after this.
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New music from Biba Doobie on WFUV. I really think it's the sound of an artist really coming into her own, relying less on kind of the context and sound of the studio and just relying on the songwriting and the performances. New album is called Pylon. That's going to be out September 18th. She's also embarking on her first ever headlining stadium tour and hitting, of course, Madison Square Garden on October 5th. Cake before that, Benham Jones with you, Saturday evening, taking you up into the nighttime. And if there ever was a nighttime band, it was early 90s Prince with the New Power Generation. This is Money Don't Matter.

0: There's Killing Joke on WFUV. Some might say very much a predecessor to Nirvana's Come As You Are, with that chorus-drenched guitar riff. That one coming from Killing Joke's Nighttime record, 1985. The Cranberries before that, Prince at the top. Benham Jones with you, 90.7 FM, Friday night. Hanging out until 10 tonight. 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
0: The last few years have been incredibly transformative and productive for Nate Amos. He records with his band Water From Your Eyes and does solo work as This Is Lorelei. This Is Lorelei have their Matador debut. The album The Singer In My Band is going to be coming out in September, and a bunch of New York City dates coming up later in the fall. New music from This Is Lorelei on WFUV. This is called Billy Came Back.

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Pearl Jam on WFUV from Vitology. That is Animal. A little bit past 7 o'clock. Benham Jones with you Friday evening, hanging out until 10 tonight. The Strokes have a new record out, and I would say it is a bit divisive. A lot of autotune on here, but the band sounds so great, and the songs are really tight. They've also got a big New York City show coming up October 2nd. That's going to be with Beach House, TV on the Radio, Effers. That's going to be in Flushing, Corona Park. New music from New York City's boys, The Strokes. This one is called Going to Babble On.

Cali, Cali, Cali. I'm going back to Cali. I don't think so. I'm going back to Cali, Cali, Cali. I'm going back to Cali. I don't think so.

I'm going back to Cali, rising, surprising, advising, realizing she's sizing me up. Her bikini, small, heels,

0: a very young LL Cool J with a little bit of that Will He or Won't He, moved to California. Early Rick Rubin production as well, 1987, golden age of hip-hop. New music from The Strokes before that, the album Reality Awaits. They've also got their big show going in Flushing Corona Park, October 2nd. Loaded Bill, Beach House, and many others. 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

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That is 2 weeks. 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Charlie XCX has arrived with a new record that has both upended and exceeded expectations. The record Music, Fashion, Film. Once again, Charlie, of course, addressing the very moment we're in. This is spring, summer 26.

0: A Young in Excess, 1982. That is The One Thing. Cigarettes After Sex before that, and Charlie XCX at the top. New record is Music, Fashion, Film. She's on a huge tour, going to be hitting Barclays Center September 14th and 15th. That track we heard was Spring, Summer 26. Benham Jones with you, Friday night, 90.7 FM. 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So that's Thursday, Friday, Saturday. 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And then August 27th and 28th, it's the Zac Brown Band with Grace Potter. 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

stellar new record from Kacey Musgraves. It's called Middle of Nowhere, very much connecting her back to Nashville, ironically, even though the album's called Middle of Nowhere. That was Mexico Honey. She's got two dates coming up. She's doing the last night of August and then the first night of September back-to-back at Madison Square Garden. Crowded House before that from 1991's Woodface. Benham Jones with you, hanging out until 10 o'clock tonight. Going back to very early days with the young White Stripes.

0: early 90s from Greg Gaffin and Bad Religion, one of the few punk bands you kind of need a dictionary and a thesaurus to more fully appreciate. The album was The Process of Belief. That one was Sorrow. Benham Jones with you, Friday night, 90.7 FM, hanging out until 10 o'clock tonight. 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
0: Mike Ness and Social Distortion back with a new record called Born to Kill, also doing a co-headlining tour with the Descendants, which is not something I thought I would be saying in 2026. They're going to be doing two nights at the Brooklyn Paramount, September 11th and 12th. New from Social D, this one is called Tonight.

late 70s from Tom Petty and the Heartbreakers, the album You're Gonna Get It. A little bit past 8 o'clock, Benham Jones with you, Friday evening, 90.7 FM. New record from Phoebe Bridgers coming out soon, maybe next week, let me see. Yeah, August 14th, and it's her first solo album in almost 6 years. It's hard to believe because we hear from Phoebe with Boy Genius and guesting on so many people's records, owning her own record label, but it's great to have a new full-length Phoebe Bridgers coming soon. She's also got a residency at the Barclays in September. Guests all over this first single, and I cannot wait to hear the rest of the album. New from Phoebe Bridgers on WFUV. This one is Lost Weekend, or no, Lost Boys.